0: Il est 3h. Bonne nuit sur 48 FM. 48 FM. 48 FM. 48 FM.
1: You can have your pot and pills if that's your mode, but I get my high from smoking soul. Oh yeah, I get up with it, down with it, love it and can't quit it. 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But I get my high from smoking soul.

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0: Some nights it just gets worse than others, that's all. 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

0: Likasha, Toots and the Maytals, Funky Kingston. I miss kind of miss Kingston right now.
1: Yeah, man, you sound like you're born in Carson City, man, with that accent, man.

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3: People should think.
4: Yay! 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

0: I'm on. 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
1: 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Say yeah.
0: Yeah.
1: Say

0: 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And all I'm looking for is winter just to pass its ways. And April showers on the way, and I'm feeling great. April showers on the way, and I'm feeling great. April showers on the way, and I'm feeling great.
1: March

0: Today is brought to you...
1: Move.
2: Stop. 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
0: By the number one...
1: Uh-huh.
0: And the flavor red.
1: No, it's not the flavor red.
0: Yes, it is.
1: No, it's not. Today's flavor...
3: It's green.
4: Green.
3: Green.
4: Green.
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1: 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And now I'm absent in the presence, let my mind roam.
2: Mine's roaming now, it's roaming.

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I'm a woman with a little bit of a little bit of a little bit of a little bit of a little bit of a little bit of a little bit of a little bit of a little bit of a little bit of a little bit of a little bit of a little bit of a little bit of a little bit of a little bit of a little bit of a little bit of a little bit of a little bit of a little bit of a little bit of a little bit of a little bit of a little bit of a little bit of a little bit of a little bit of a little bit of a little bit of a little bit of a little bit of a little bit of a little bit of a little bit of a little bit of a little bit of a little bit of a little bit of a little bit of a little bit of a little bit of a little bit of a little bit of a little bit of a little bit of a little bit of a little bit of a little bit of a little bit of a little bit of a little bit of a little bit of a little bit of a little bit of a little bit of a little bit of a little bit of a little bit of a little bit of a little bit of a little bit of a little bit of a little bit of a little bit of a little bit of a little bit of a little bit of a little bit of a little bit of a little bit of a little bit of a little bit of a little bit of a little bit of a little bit of a little bit of a little bit of a little bit of a little bit of a little bit of a little bit of a little bit of a little bit of a little bit of a little bit of a little bit of a little bit of a little b

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1: The sampler, as well as the turntable, were principal tools largely responsible for the birth and development of hip-hop. With a sampler, any drum beat, any guitar riff, any sound that could be recorded could be used as part of a new composition, a new contextualization. The recording you are listening to now is an example

where cultural production, at least musically, was full of possibilities by virtue of being able to freely appropriate from the musical past to make new combinations and thus new meanings. The story demonstrates that a society, quote, free to borrow and build upon the past is culturally richer than a controlled one.